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You have a lot of planning. Planning deal with the abunda. You can put the same way of planning to say. So we see the nature of an access select action and cassata near a Kadiyoko Roma. To fill a minus alert tenure and you get billion chief Kainata, bartering. Alpha Ani Arasami Ishara, the best citizen. As we get to the bottom of the account, Ishara Alpha Ani, the other plan. Nature for one, Zerka main, who said the limit is a Zerka then Alpha Ani. One is in Sunday, which I know what the Sunday so has been another book, or a school to the Christian Catholic. Suggested Tumble Yaga, only like in Allah Salasa, the Rojan Yahuda Amadina. Second Sunday about the Chapel, Mr. Tumble Abu Wana, which you are any second foundation is all the name, the Shinala is of the Masala is of the Banya Council. 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